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In the trumpet, someone's trying to summon someone. I know something's coming, but I'm running from it to be standing at the summit and plummet. How come it wasn't what I thought it was it? It's good to be true, have nothing in it all but too much of it. Then lose it again, then I swallow hallucinogen. Cause

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